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I mean, we've been growth for the last, 2 weeks. So I can't say we have a

0: It's 1 AM on Radio Blackout. We're happy to have reached our 1,000 people listening. We're so proud and hope you're gonna have the best best dreams and even maybe the best best nightmares if you want. And if you don't want, and that you are just facing it like, oh my god, I'm gonna go to sleep and maybe I'm gonna like make bad dreams and stuff, well, take care, and I hope that you will wake up in the morning and thought, okay, that was not so bad, because those people told me that, yeah, it's not such a thing to make bad dreams, like, even if it's could be related to reality and stuff. Well, yeah. Well, good night.
1: Okay.